0: Good morning, good morning, good morning, good morning. Well, it's time to get out of bed, but you must hop right out and don't be lazy. Lazy Mary, will you get up? Will you get up? Will you get up? Lazy Mary, will you get up? Will you get up?
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0: Don't be a drag, just be a queen. Whether you're broke or evergreen, you're black, white, beige, Chola descent, you're Lebanese, you're Orient. Whether life's disabilities left you outcast, but leader teased, rejoice and love yourself today, cause baby, you were born this way.
1: No matter

boyfriend. He's got horrible trousers and a small car. Carla's got a boyfriend. I spotted him on Instagram. Followed him about a bit. Carla's got a boyfriend. A bit of designer hair. 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Carla's got a boyfriend. 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